sentence divides. In the moment it is overheard, it forks down two paths, one entering the memory of the hearer and the past, the other continuing on through the air, disturbing molecule after molecule on its way.

But imagine this sentence has always been dupal from the wellspring inside our gentle loudspeaker. Just phase cancelled, half a cycle apart, and hence quite hidden by silence. Encounters server shift this phase and bring into being the audible stream which releases its twin to travel on heading onward for the next well place.

Imagine a world without an acoustic catastrophe, where there was no limit to the vibrational frequencies. The information content would be infinite. Signals superimposed on signals. Do you remember the vertical air shafts that runs through Borges Library of Buildings? You could get rid of the books and just leave the ventilation.

Mina, Galuzumana, Senza Kakona, Shaka, Dinga, Negapando, Fetra, Katinizun, Babesi, Costanzanes, Ulula, Unumkulane, Unumhoi, Uchachi, Oyemaya, Oshun, Siatogosa, Gimino, Gesin, Don, Lomakosamakul.

time you reach its end, would have mostly disappeared. For you, it will have traveled into your past. For itself, it continues to journey on into its own future.

sentence divides. In the moment it is overheard, it forks down two paths, one entering the memory of the hearer and the past. The other continuing on through the air, disturbing molecule after molecule on its way into it.

imagine this sentence has always been duple from the wellspring inside our gentle loudspeaker. Just face cancelled, half a cycle apart, and hence quite in by silence. Server, shift this phase and bring into being the audible stream which releases its twin to travel on, heading onward for the next well place.

gewesen. Did your eyes scan motionless lines of words which once read consigned to the past? It is that moving trains of thought enter and leave with tireless combustion, spread spherical waves and expanding time. Trackside, they pass in both directions. If you throw yourself in front of a rapidly approaching sentence, the chances are that you will survive.

listen through all its consequences, all its views which will appear to many persons, most unexpected. Pulsations of the air, once set in motion by the human voice, cease not to exist with the sounds which they become. The motions that have been pressed on the particles of one portion of our atmosphere are communicated to constantly increasing numbers. Thus considered, what a strange chaos is this wide atmosphere we breathe, every atom impressed with good and with ill, retains at once the motions which philosophers and sages have imparted to it and combined in 10,000 ways with all that is worthless and base. Charles Babbage, the Ninth Bridgewater Treatise, a fragment.

Imagine a world without an acoustic catastrophe, where there was no limit to the vibrational frequencies. The information content would be infinite. Signals superimposed on signals. Do you remember the vertical air shafts that runs through Borges' library in Berlin? You can get rid of the books and just leave the ventilation.

Kalela, Galuzumana, Senza Nakona, Shaka, Dinga, Negapan, Tetra, Katimizun, Babesi, Costanza, Nesu, Labo, Nokulane, Unomhoi, Uchachi, Oyemaya, Oshun, Siatogosa, Gimino, Gesiton, Lomakosama.

sentence divides, in the moment it is overheard. It forks down to the bards, one entering the memory of the hearer and the past. The other continuing on through the air, disturbing molecule after molecule on its way

imagine this sentence has always been dupal from the wellspring inside our gentle loudspeaker. Just phase cancelled, half a cycle apart, and hence quite hidden by silence. Encounters server shift this phase and bring into being the audible stream which releases its twin to travel on heading out for the next well.

Imagine a world without an acoustic catastrophe, where there was no limit to the vibrational frequencies. The information content would be

sentence divides. In the moment, it is overheard. It forks down to the bards, one entering the memory of the hearer and the past. The other continuing on through the air, disturbing molecule after molecule on its way.

imagine this sentence has always been dupal from the wellspring inside our gentle loudspeaker. Just phase cancelled, half a cycle apart, and hence quite hidden. Travel on, heading out for the next well.

lesson through all its consequences, its views which will appear to many persons most unexpected. Pulsations of the air, once set in motion by the human voice, cease not to exist with the sounds which they imply. The motions that are expressed on the particles of one portion of our atmosphere are communicated to constantly increasing numbers. Thus considered, what a strange chaos is this wide atmosphere we breathe, every atom impressed with good and with ill, retains at once the motions which philosophers and sages have imparted to it, mixed and combined in 10,000 ways with all that is worthless and base. Charles Babbage, the Ninth Bridgewater Treatise, a fragment.

imagine a world without an acoustic catastrophe, where there was no limit to the vibrational frequencies. The information content would be infinite. Signals superimposed on signals. Do you remember the vertical air shafts that runs through Borges' library of buildings?

Mina Galuzumana Senza ngakhona ushaka udingane kampande ucetshwayo kanti mizulu babezi inkosaza nesezulu labo nomkhulwane unomhoyi ujaji oyemaya oshun siyathokoza kimi nonke zindondlo makhosi.

sentence divides, in the moment it is overheard. It forks down to the bards, one entering the memory of the hearer and the past. The other continuing on through the air, disturbing molecule after molecule on its way into its

imagine this sentence has always been duple from the wellspring inside our gentle loudspeaker. Just phase cancelled, half a cycle apart, and hence quite hidden by silence. Encounters server shift this phase and bring into being the audible stream which releases its twin to travel on heading onward for the next well place.

your eyes scan motionless lines of words which once read and signed to the past. It is that moving trains of thought enter and leave with tireless combustion. Chances are that you will survive.

rights to know all its consequences, its misuse, which will appear to many persons, most unexpected. Pulsations of the air, once set in motion by the human voice, cease not to exist with the sounds which they imply. The motions that are impressed on the particles of one portion of our atmosphere are communicated to constantly increasing numbers. Thus considered, what a strange chaos is this wide atmosphere we breathe, every atom impressed with good and with ill, retains at once the motions which philosophers and sages have imparted to it, mixed and combined in 10,000 ways with all that is worthless. Charles Babbage, the Ninth Bridgewater Treatise.

Imagine a world without an acoustic catastrophe, where there was no limit to the vibrational frequencies. The information content would be

sentence divides. In the moment it is overheard, it forks down to the bards, one entering the memory of the hearer and the past. The other continuing on through the air, disturbing molecule after molecule on its way

imagine this sentence has always been dupal from the wellspring inside our gentle loudspeaker. Just phase cancelled, half a cycle apart, and hence quite in by silence. Encounters server shift this phase and bring into being the audible stream which releases its twin to travel on heading onward for the next well.

Imagine a world without an acoustic catastrophe, where there was no limit to the vibrational frequencies. The information content would be infinite. Signals superimposed on signals. Do you remember the vertical air shafts that runs through Borges' library of buildings? You could get rid of the books and just leave the ventilation shafts. Yeah.